That's right. Maestro Marshall Allen. Headed to be 99 years old. So we got a tip jar here for him. Can somebody pass it around? We're gonna see how it

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You met the fire and you've been burned. You felt the pain, never again, never again.

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Now you had your chance for glory and fame, for loving one woman, never again, never again.

Now you thought you had time to explain. The time has come, never again. Why all this happened? Why in God's name? Searching is over, never again, never again. Once you get there, never again.

I'm bound to check your. I got a woman that I'm loving way down in Arkansas.

Manitoba. I'm gonna get deep down in this connection. Keep on tangling with these rocks. And when I met down on your starter, and your sparks will give me fire.